0: TO-867, clear that vessel tow. Can I get a case number?
1: 867, your case number 15827. 26-15827.
0: 15827, thanks.

Altadena 17 ambulance respond, 25 High Street, for the 49-year-old female, grease burns to the hands, is concentrating 7 Alpha 1. Scene number 25 High Street, the 49-year-old female, grease burns to the hands, 7 Alpha 1, cross streets of Hillside Avenue and Fairview Avenue, time out at 2015.

Terrace, Fund 19, Mountain View Terrace, apartment number 1, 64-year-old female. AFib, is Charlie Costigan breathing? 19 Charlie 2, breathing 19, Mountain View Terrace, apartment number 1, for the 64-year-old female. What's AFib? 19 Charlie 2, cross street, driving the dead end, MI 2116.

Houston calling on LCD response. You're completely unreadable.

Hill City, Carpenter Hill, Northwest Medic 1, respond 47 West Road, the Mundro residence, for the 62-year-old female, possible stroke, Wisconsin, breathing 28 Charlie 2. Ping number 47 West Street, the Mundro residence, 62-year-old female, possible stroke, 28 Charlie 2. Cross streets of Blueberry Lane and Gibson Lane, I'm on a 2147.

Beloved Amos Code 1, solicitor, spot number 24, Sundance Road. For the 88-year-old male, his chances of breathing fall, unknown injury, 17 Bravo 4. New Alfred Ambulance Code 1 requested a response number 24, Sundance Road. To the 88-year-old male, he's conscious of breathing, fall, unknown injuries, 17 Bravo 4. Crossings of McMahon Road and Dead End Channel is 2157.

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1: ALS Charlotte 2228.

ambulance code 1, second column town, requested to respond to the area of Still River Drive and Grove Street for the one car motor vehicle accident, Carver Street, with injury, 29 Bravo 1. Milford ambulance code 1, second column town, requested to respond to the area of Still River Drive and Grove Street for the one car motor vehicle accident, Carver Street, reported injuries, 29 Bravo 1. 2230.

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We're going to be ALS in the Milford. I'll do an ALS 2240.

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Sylvia Mills, respond 400 Torrington Road, Fernwood, room 12, for the 63-year-old male, foot pain, is constipating 26 Alpha 8. Meeting 400 Torrington Road, Fernwood, room 12, 63-year-old male, foot pain, 26 Alpha 8. Cross streets of Bertoli Drive and Fern Ave, time on 23:39.

Velocity, North Cannon Ambulance, North Cannon Medic, spot 187 South Cannon Road. Mountainside, the front entrance for residential, the 18-year-old male. Auditory hallucinations, his constant breathing 25 Charlie 4. Speeding 187 South Cannon Road. Mountainside, the main entrance for residential for the 18-year-old.

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1: Okay,
0: I'm seeing two. 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

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At the PTL 616, WPTL 623, WQJL 477, Lachuca County Dispatch, Torrington, Connecticut. 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

LCD Sherman Ambulance. 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

ALS response, 398 Bravo, Federal Road, mail party, cardiac arrest. 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

this 225 Whiskanier Road, the 81-year-old male stick reader. 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And I love 10 now, 7 to 7.

0: Velocity to Litchfield Ambulance, Northwest Medic 1, responding to Morris, 64 Platt Farm Road, for the 78-year-old male, possible cardiac arrest, not conscious, not breathing, 9, echo 1. Repeating, respond into Morris, 64 Platt Farm Road, for the 78-year-old male, possible cardiac arrest, not conscious, not breathing, 9, echo 1. Cross streets of North Terrell Farm Road in the dead end. That's 708.
1: LVA, Carrie, on the air.
2: LVA, Carrie, on the air. Northwest Medic 1 responding at 709. LVA 56, went to headquarters.

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0: Did you say you're on scene?
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0: Precinct 719.

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0: 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Just put a 1 in the has connector to the town of Danbury, lithium saddle tank. 55 gallons.
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300 hours, WPTL 616, WPTL 623, WQJL 477. Litchfield County Dispatcher, Torrington, Connecticut, dispatchers 30, 41, 58, 69, 75, 81, and 82.

Velocity to Colbert First Responders, Norfolk Ambulance, Northwest Medic 3. Respond to Route 44 in the area of Rock Hall Road for the 40-year-old male, not conscious, unknown problem, it's going to be in a vehicle, 32 Delta 1. Repeating, Colbert First Responders, Norfolk Ambulance, Northwest Medic 3. Respond to Route 44 in the area of Rock Hall Road for the 40-year-old male, unknown problem, not conscious, is breathing, 32 Delta 1. Patients can be in a vehicle on the side of the road, 847.

Norfolk EMS 2 and 351 route to quarters, and Northwest Medic 3 responding. Norfolk EMS 2, 351 and 284 route to quarters, and Medic 3 responding, 848.

Colebrook first responders. Respond to Route 44 near Rock Hall Road for the 40-year-old male. Unknown problem, not conscious, is breathing, 32 Delta 1. Time of your second tone, 850.

LC to Colebrook first responders. Respond Route 44 in the area of Rock Hall Road. 40-year-old male, unknown problem, not conscious, is breathing.

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0: Okay,
1: Buffalo Camel's responding, 8:59.

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1: I agree.
0: So far, nothing found. Going down to 182, see if we can find anything down there. Otherwise, you can slow, I'm assuming, the CSP and any other responders with direction.
1: If you're not aware, the caller reported the patient being in a white commercial style van with chipped paint. Should be on the side of the road with his flashers on.
0: Yeah, I believe that passed me on my way up 44. That's from my vehicle passed me.
1: Chris, Norfolk Ambulance.
0: We're on Rock Hole Road. We do not see any sign of a patient. Do you have any update for us?
1: Medic 3 is in the area, unable to locate as well.
0: Roger, we'll continue on Rock Hole Road.
1: Okay, sir.

0: 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We looked through the area, nothing found. You can cancel everyone.
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Bell City to Litchfield Fire, Bantam Fire, responded 293 Milton Road for the residential smoke detector activated, 52 Bravo 1. Repeating, responded 293 Milton Road for the residential smoke detector activated, 52 Bravo 1, across streets of Goodhouse Road and Foreign Pond Drive at 926.

0: 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Two-story wood, nothing showing. So we'll be investigating.
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1, Milford Fire requests to respond. In front of Waterwich, 8 Prospect Pole Road to the motor vehicle accident with reported injuries, 29 Bravo 1.

0: responded off the fire, bus to respond, and Center Waterwich, number 8, Prospect Hill Road, to motor vehicle accident with injuries. 29 Bravo 1, crashed to Grove Street in Mallet Lane, 10945.
1: Car 2 en route.
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in a wander bus. We're clear with our refusal.

LCD2, Bridgewater Ambulance, North Paramedic 4, respond to 36 Henry Sanford Road for the 37-year-old female OBGYN emergency, conscious and breathing, 24 Charlie 3. Repeating, respond to 36 Henry Sanford Road for the 37-year-old female OBGYN emergency, conscious and breathing, 24 Charlie 3, cross streets of Curtis Road and Clatter Valley Road at 1025.

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2: Canadian is on 133. 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
1: Yeah, 226 stops. 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Damn her.

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Repeating, respond 207 West Side Road,

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Bell City to Falls Village Ambulance Response on 35 Page Road at the Falls Village Daycare for the one-year-old male seizure, conscious and breathing, 12 Alpha 3. 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

Bell City to North Cannon Ambulance. 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
1: North Canton, ambulance on scene, 1122.

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We're going to be analysts in about 6 minutes.

for one second call. I'm supposed to respond number 27, Hill Drive. For the 57-year-old female going through a depressive state, third-party caller was unable to clarify her status. 25 Delta 3. Caller was unable to clarify questions as to her current state. 25 Delta 3, Crescent of Poplar Street, 5 now 1135.

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LCD to Washington Ambulance, additional personnel needed to complete the crew. 90 Worcester Road, apartment 8, for the 83-year-old female, difficulty breathing, conscious of breathing, 6 Delta 2, turnout 1246.

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1: Washington A2, arrival New Milford at 1332. A2, can you landline LCD when you have a moment?

CVS medical alarm with a fall detection. No patient contact. 17 Bravo 4. New Milford ambulance, code 1. Respond to the area of 15th Street for the GPS fall detector. As a 95-year-old male, conscious unknown, breathing unknown, 17 Bravo 4, cross streets for Church Street, Charges back is 1341.

Where this came in is a GPS with medical activation showing at 15 E Street. However, the resident lives at number 31 E Street on the first floor. They didn't have a certainty radius for the medical alert, so he could possibly be at home.

Radio under, sir. We're going to loop around a little, see to get to the driveway first. 31 East Street, and OPD's on scene for 15, so if they have somebody over there, just let us know. Sir Roger.

We're going to be out at 31 East. 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

Cross street is on the street near the street number dispatches, 1655.

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0: Clear to Milford Hospital, returning.
1: A2 clear from the Milford 1358.

Boulevard, Little Bear Hill Road, to report a tree on wires burning, crushed to Baker Hill and Bear Lane, and that's what's important.

0: Healthy, Northwest Medic 3. Respond into Sandusfield at number 7 Sandusfield Road, Berkshire Road Rehabilitation, room Alpha 261 for the 15-year-old male, altered mental status, conscious of breathing, question on how response at 1415.
1: Medically responding at 1415.

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0: 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We got a tree across the road, possibly broken pole with wires.
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0: 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Repeating, respond to 99 South Canaan Road, Deer Nursing and Rehab. 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Conscious of breathing, 33 Alpha 1, Cross Streets of Sand Road and Grace Way, 1421.
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2: Bear Hill. 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

dispatch, Northwest Car 2. Road is closed at the bottom end, Little Bear and 202 at the top end, Big Bear and Bear Hill.

0: 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Delta 2. We're en route with 1 BLS, Charlotte Hungerford.
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0: Carl City 2, Riverton Fire, Pleasant Valley Fire, Barkhamsted East Fire, Colbert Fire, West Heartland Fire. Respond 168 Old North Road for the residential fire alarm 52 Bravo 1. Beginning respond 168 Old North Road, the Lark Group Home for the residential fire alarm 52 Bravo 1, cross streets of Old New Hartford Road and Yarmushuk Road, 1517.
1: Riverton, number 10, responding at 1517.
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0: West Heartland 10 to headquarters, 1517.
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0: 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You can cancel all units and terminate the call for river to fire. Thank you.
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2: Fire Camp City, same traffic.
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LCD 2, New Hartford ambulance respond. And Barkamp said 24 Dew Road for the unknown age female fall, unknown injuries. 17 Bravo 4, repeating respond, 24 Dew Road for the female party fall, unknown injuries. Calling by the alarm company, 17 Bravo 4, cross street of New Hartford Road in the dead end, 1552.

residential heat detector, 52 Bravo 1. Repeating, respond 74 Lake Waramog Road for the residential heat detector, 52 Bravo 1. Cross streets of Anderson Acres Road and the town line, 1558.

0: 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Request an automatic dispatch. 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
1: For dispatch, Norfolk, car one.
0: Car one.
1: Fire threat on Little Bear has been mitigated. Eversource will remain on scene for cleanup. Road is barricaded. Norfolk units be clear, Little Bear. I'll be responding again.
0: Roger, car one, all units will be clear, Little Bear. You'll be responding again.
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0: 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They received a restore signal from the panel, but were unable to make contact with the scene.
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1: 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We're about 10, 12 minutes out.
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NH2 clear and refusal, incident terminated for New Hartford ambulance.

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1: Roger, Northfield Fire. Welcome to the terminated 1631.

let's see, to Salisbury Ambulance Response, 17 Cobble Road, Mobile Horizons, for the 89-year-old female, follow the head strike, bleeding, 33 Alpha 1. Repeating respond, 17 Cobble Road, Mobile Horizons, outside of the Riga unit, for the 89-year-old female, conscious of breathing, fall, the head strike and bleeding, 33 Alpha 1, cross streets of Canaan Road and Under Mountain Road, 1707.

0: LCD, this is Salisbury 47. 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
1: Proceed. 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
0: Yes, it does. 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

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Currently unconscious. 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

0: Let's see, Washington Fire, Washington Ambulance, 22 Tompkins Hill Road, residential seawall alarm, no symptoms, 52 Bravo 1. 22 Tompkins Hill Road, residential seawall alarm, 52 Bravo 1. Crescent Wickham Road and Nettleton Hollow, 1745.
1: EMS 42 to quarters.
0: EMS 42 is going to quarters, 1746.
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1: 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Level 1747.

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It's 153 Niles Road, a 57-year-old female. For general weakness, difficulty ambulating, she's conscious, sprinting 26 Alpha 7. 153 Niles Road, 57-year-old female, difficulty ambulating. 26 Alpha 7, crossing Smollett Lane and Harriet Way, Highway. 1747.

0: Angeles, show ambulance outside of number 457 Goshen Road. It's an 82-year-old female. Follow facial injuries. She's conscious, busy 17 Bravo 1. 457 Goshen Road in the yard. 82-year-old female. Fall 17 Bravo 1. Chrissy's North Lake Street and Deming Road, 1750.
1: EMS 42 to LC.
0: EMS 42, go ahead.
1: If it's just me, could you put out a tone for someone else to complete the crew?

0: Kinsey, Washington ambulance. Additional personnel being needed to complete the call. Number 22, Tom Kinsey. The residential CO alarm, no symptoms. 52 Bravo 1. EMS 42 is route to quarters. 1752 to stall.
1: Washington, 36, headquarters.
0: B6, go to quarters, 1752.

0: Seek Ocean Ambulance, North West Medic 1, number 100 Sandy Beach Road, 76, 76-year-old male. Febrile and altered mental status. He is conscious and breathing, 26 Charlie 1. 100 Sandy Beach Road, 76-year-old male for altered mental status, 26 Charlie 1. Crescent to School Hill and the dead end at 1756.
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1: ADP female, being blue, blue jeans, black t-shirt, long hair down halfway down her back, running out the back entrance to the health center towards the main road.

0: ambulance on a cold response 80 South Main Street to Health Center for an assault victim. 80 South Main Street, cold response for an assault victim. Chris is waiting in New Hartford Road, 1805.
1: Last seat in the
2: snooker
1: lot next to the health center.
2: Roger. Cheney,
0: en route. Go send up what you're at 1806.

What's the name of the second call? What's the fire? Here at 161 Main Street for the motor vehicle accident, 77 Bravo 4. 161 Main Street for the motor vehicle accident, 77 Bravo 4. Of course, it's a Walnut and Oak, 1807.

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0: EMS 42 to LCV, could you please terminate for a Washington ambulance?
1: Yeah, it's going to terminate for Washington ambulance 1813.

Charlotte,

0: LCD approaching 8 on route with a line of sight for the medic. We are traveling on Sandy Beach Road to Route 4 heading to the hospital.
1: We're to travel at Sandy Beach through for you'll be line of sight. 1850. Back one, Jeffy.
2: Back one, copy. Turn around to Sandy Beach now. I'll be waiting at the end of the road.
1: Now you'll meet at the end of Sandy Beach.
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Number 33 Case Avenue for a report of smoke coming from the building. 69 Delta 5. 33 Case Avenue, report of smoke coming from the building. 69 Delta 5, Western Center Street and Gay Street, 1826.

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1: Yeah, update for 33 Case Avenue, working fire, 69 Delta 5, 1830.
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Cornwall Fire, 182 Wickham Hill Road for the activated fire alarm, 52 Charlie 3. 182 Wickham Hill Road, activated fire alarm, 52 Charlie 3. Christie's Wickham Way and the town line, it's 19-5.

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0: Quebec City Alarm Company, you have the key holder on scene. State Chief believes it's a false alarm.
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0: 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Go ahead. Water set off by a faulty head. Homeowner is going to be reaching out to the alarm company. All coronary units are going to be clear and returning. You can terminate.
1: Trigger faulty head. Homeowner is going to reach out to the alarm company. All units are clear and we'll terminate the Cornwall fire 1950.